realize that whatever I live, whatever I see, whatever I'm experiencing, not necessarily is real.

then my reality became music, the streams, the stories, many places, based on personal experience, though even that just a story. Even that just a momentum that vanished at some point. Like this concert, in 2 hours, we would finish, we would go home, maybe we would learn something, feel something, experience something, and then life goes on again. Goes on, experience after experience.

fast life it can be, just in the blink of an eye, finished. So it's nice to live it fully.